0: going and feeling like P. Diddy.
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1: Four people have been taken to hospital with gunshot wounds after shots were fired from a vehicle in South London. Police say they were called to Cold Harbour Lane in Brixton in the early hours of Saturday. A 25-year-old man remains in a life-threatening condition. Organs donated by an 8-year-old boy have saved four lives. Theo Kempthorne was born with a brain condition and died in 2024 from brain damage. His mother, Gemma Kempthorne, wants to honour Theo through her activism.
2: For me personally, it's not helped grief. I'm not going to sit here and say it's helped grief in any way. However, I know there's people out there who are able to make memories now because of Theo. And my goal now is to keep Theo's name alive.
1: And the Rolling Stones are back. The band have announced their upcoming music project will be called Foreign Tongues. That's the latest from Radio News Hub. I'm Lucy Gormanley.
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1: Sunshine and showers breaking out, particularly in the south, with the driest and brightest conditions across northern Scotland, a high of 19 degrees Celsius.
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0: on your smart speaker, on DAB, on your mobile, and online. We are Made in Kent.
1: Prime Minister says protesters have a responsibility to call out hateful chants at pro-Palestine marches. Our reporter Ben Monsey has more.
2: Sir Keir Starmer says people attending Gaza protests must challenge chants such as "Globalise the Intifada," following concerns over rising anti-Semitism after the Golders Green stabbing. The Prime Minister says he supports the right to protest but believes tougher action may be needed against certain phrases. It comes as the terror threat level in the UK has been raised to severe, meaning a terror attack is highly likely.
1: The Met Police say four people are in hospital with gunshot wounds after an incident in South London. Shots were fired from a vehicle in Brixton in the early hours of Saturday. A 25-year-old man remains in a life-threatening condition. And the next bunch of celebrities to enter the Traitor's Castle have been announced. 21 famous faces will travel to the Scottish Highlands. The BBC say the show will be back on our screens this autumn. From Radio News Hub, I'm Lucy Gorman-Lee.
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1: Sunshine and showers breaking out, particularly in the south, with the driest and brightest conditions across northern Scotland, a high of 19 degrees Celsius.
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1: Four people have been taken to hospital with gunshot wounds after shots were fired from a vehicle in South London. Police say they were called to Cold Harbour Lane in Brixton in the early hours of Saturday. A 25-year-old man remains in a life-threatening condition. Organs donated by an 8-year-old boy have saved four lives. Theo Kempthorne was born with a brain condition and died in 2024 from brain damage. His mother, Gemma Kempthorne, wants to honour Theo through her activism.
2: For me personally, it's not helped grief. I'm not going to sit here and say it's helped grief in any way. However, I know there's people out there who are able to make memories now because of Theo. And my goal now is to keep Theo's name alive.
1: And the Rolling Stones are back. The band have announced their upcoming music project will be called Foreign Tongues. That's the latest from Radio News Hub. I'm Lucy Gorman-Lee.
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1: Sunshine and showers breaking out, particularly in the south, with the driest and brightest conditions across northern Scotland, a high of 19 degrees Celsius.
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The awesome Blue Reef Festival is back near Maidstone on the 24th and 25th of July. 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

0: 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We are Made in Kent.
1: Prime Minister says protesters have a responsibility to call out hateful chants at pro-Palestine marches. Our reporter Ben Monse has more.
2: Sir Keir Starmer says people attending Gaza protests must challenge chants such as "Globalise the Intifada" following concerns over rising anti-Semitism after the Golders Green stabbing. The Prime Minister says he supports the right to protest but believes tougher action may be needed against certain phrases. It comes as the terror threat level in the UK has been raised to severe, meaning a terror attack is highly likely.
1: The Met Police say four people are in hospital with gunshot wounds after an incident in South London. Shots were fired from a vehicle in Brixton in the early hours of Saturday. A 25-year-old man remains in a life-threatening condition. And the next bunch of celebrities to enter the Traitor's Castle have been announced. 21 famous faces will travel to the Scottish Highlands. The BBC say the show will be back on our screens this autumn. From Radio News Hub, I'm Lucy Gorman-Lee.
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1: Sunshine and showers breaking out, particularly in the south, with the driest and brightest conditions across northern Scotland, a high of 19 degrees Celsius.
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0: on your smart speaker, on DAB, on your mobile, and online. We are Made in Kent.
1: A senior palace aide says King Charles has embraced the risks of his US visit. Johnny Holmes has more.
2: His address to Congress was seen as a key diplomatic moment in support of the government. He also built a strong rapport with Donald Trump, with aides saying their public warmth reflects a genuine private relationship. The visit is being credited with helping steady UK-US ties.
1: Airlines will be allowed to group passengers from different flights together onto fewer planes as part of plans to save jet fuel under new temporary rules from the Department for Transport. The government says the move will help prevent disruption during the busy summer season. A 19-year-old man has been charged following a bomb hoax that forced the evacuation of Utilita Arena Birmingham during a Peter Kay show. Police say Omar Majet of Washwood Heath will appear before magistrates in Birmingham tomorrow. And conservation teams working on HMS Victory say the latest stage of its restoration has been completed successfully after all remaining masts were carefully removed. From Radio News Hub, I'm Ben Monsey.
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5: Sunshine and showers breaking out, particularly in the south, with the driest and brightest conditions across northern Scotland, a high of 19 degrees Celsius.
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1: Hello?
0: Lately I've been questioning my mind again. What if could we be isolated?
1: Hello?

The awesome Blue Reef Festival is back near Maidstone on the 24th and 25th of July. 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
1: The King's US visit is being hailed as a diplomatic success. Our reporter Johnny Holmes has the details.
2: A senior aide says King Charles seized a phenomenal opportunity during the trip, including a high-stakes speech to Congress. He addressed issues like NATO, Ukraine and climate, guided by what aides call his truth and conscience. Relations with Donald Trump are said to be warm, with both leaders getting on well. The government-requested visit is seen as strengthening the special relationship.
1: Airlines are set to be given temporary flexibility to move passengers between services in a bid to cut fuel use, under new measures from the Department for Transport. The plans would allow carriers to merge flights on the same routes to avoid operating with low passenger numbers. A teenager has been charged with false communications after a suspected bomb scare halted a performance by Peter Kay in Birmingham. And the Miami Grand Prix has been brought forward by 3 hours due to the threat of heavy rain and thunderstorms. That's the latest from Radio News Hub. I'm Ben Monse.
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4: Sunshine and showers breaking out, particularly in the south, with the driest and brightest conditions across northern Scotland, a high of 19 degrees Celsius.
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The awesome Blue Reef Festival is back near Maidstone on the 24th and 25th of July. 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

0: on your smart speaker, on DAB, on your mobile, and online. We are Made in Kent.
1: A senior palace aide says King Charles has embraced the risks of his US visit. Johnny Holmes has more.
2: His address to Congress was seen as a key diplomatic moment in support of the government. He also built a strong rapport with Donald Trump, with aides saying their public warmth reflects a genuine private relationship. The visit is being credited with helping steady UK-US ties.
1: Airlines will be allowed to group passengers from different flights together onto fewer planes as part of plans to save jet fuel under new temporary rules from the Department for Transport. The government says the move will help prevent disruption during the busy summer season amid concerns over jet fuel supplies. A 19-year-old man has been charged following a bomb hoax that forced the evacuation of Utilita Arena Birmingham during a show by Peter Kay. Police say Omar Majed will appear before magistrates in Birmingham tomorrow. And the masts of Vice Admiral Lord Nelson's flagship HMS Victory have been removed as part of a £42 million conservation project. That's the latest from Radio News Hub. I'm Ben Monte.
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4: Sunshine and showers breaking out, particularly in the south, with the driest and brightest conditions across northern Scotland, a high of 19 degrees Celsius.
5: Go.
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The awesome Blue Reef Festival is back near Maidstone on the 24th and 25th of July. 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
2: The King's US visit is being hailed as a diplomatic success. Our reporter Johnny Holmes has the details.
3: A senior aide says King Charles seized a phenomenal opportunity during the trip, including a high-stakes speech to Congress. He addressed issues like NATO, Ukraine and climate, guided by what aides call his truth and conscience. The government-requested visit is seen as strengthening the special relationship.
2: Airlines are set to be given temporary flexibility to move passengers between services in a bid to cut fuel use under new measures from the Department for Transport. A teenager has been charged with false communications after a suspected bomb scare halted a performance by Peter Kay in Birmingham. 19-year-old Omar Madgett of Washwood Heath will appear before magistrates in Birmingham tomorrow. And in a heartbreaking moment, Mark Allen missed a simple black to book his place in his first World Snooker Championship final before falling 17-16 to Wu Yeezer. That's the latest from Radio News Hub. I'm Ben Monse.
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5: Sunshine and showers breaking out, particularly in the south, with the driest and brightest conditions across northern Scotland, a high of 19 degrees Celsius.
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If you ask a stupid question, then you get a stupid answer. And if you ask if I'm okay, I'm unhappy ever after.

The awesome Blue Reef Festival is back near Maidstone on the 24th and 25th of July. 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

0: on your smart speaker, on DAB, on your mobile, and online. We are Made in Kent.
1: A senior palace aide says King Charles has embraced the risks of his US visit. Johnny Holmes has more.
2: His address to Congress was seen as a key diplomatic moment in support of the government. He also built a strong rapport with Donald Trump, with aides saying their public warmth reflects a genuine private relationship. The visit is being credited with helping steady UK-US ties.
1: Airlines will be allowed to group passengers from different flights together onto fewer planes as part of plans to save jet fuel under new temporary rules from the Department for Transport. The government says the move will help prevent disruption during the busy summer season amid concerns over jet fuel supplies. A 19-year-old man has been charged following a suspected bomb hoax that forced the evacuation of Utilita Arena Birmingham during a show by Peter Kay. Police say Omar Majid of Washwood Heath will appear before magistrates in Birmingham tomorrow. And conservation teams working on HMS Victory say the latest stage of its restoration has been successful after all remaining masts were removed. From Radio News Hub, I'm Ben Monsey.
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1: Changeable with showers or longer spells of rain this weekend, possibly heavy and thundery, especially over Northern Ireland. Driest in eastern England, highs of 19 degrees.
5: Go.
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The awesome Blue Reef Festival is back near Maidstone on the 24th and 25th of July. 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
1: The King's US visit is being hailed as a diplomatic success. Our reporter Johnny Holmes has the details.
2: A senior aide says King Charles seized a phenomenal opportunity during the trip, including a high-stakes speech to Congress. He addressed issues like NATO, Ukraine and climate, guided by what aides call his truth and conscience. Relations with Donald Trump are said to be warm, with both leaders getting on well. The government-requested visit is seen as strengthening the special relationship.
1: Airlines are set to be given temporary flexibility to move passengers between services in a bid to cut fuel use, under new measures from the Department for Transport. The plans would allow carriers to merge flights on the same routes to avoid operating with low passenger numbers. The masts of HMS Victory have been removed as part of a £42 million major conservation project, and the Miami Grand Prix has been brought forward by 3 hours due to the threat of heavy rain and thunderstorms. That's the latest from Radio News Hub. I'm Ben Monse.
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1: Changeable with showers or longer spells of rain this weekend, possibly heavy and thundery, especially over Northern Ireland. Driest in eastern England, highs of 19 degrees.
4: Go.
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The awesome Blue Reef Festival is back near Maidstone on the 24th and 25th of July. 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

0: on your smart speaker, on DAB, on your mobile, and online. We are Made in Kent.
1: In a bid to ease fuel shortages, airlines will be allowed to group passengers from different flights together. Johnny Holmes has the details.
2: The Department for Transport is introducing temporary measures allowing airlines to group passengers onto fewer planes to cut fuel use. Travellers could be moved from their original booking to another flight on the same route, helping avoid cancellations. The government says it's about giving certainty ahead of summer amid concerns over jet fuel supplies.
1: A senior palace aide says King Charles seized a phenomenal opportunity during his trip to the US, including a high-stakes speech to Congress. He addressed issues like NATO, Ukraine, and climate, guided by what aides call his truth and conscience. A teenager has been charged with false communications after a suspected bomb scare halted a performance by Peter Kay in Birmingham. 19-year-old Omar Majet will appear before magistrates in Birmingham tomorrow. And storm warnings have forced organisers of the Miami Grand Prix to bring forward today's race by 3 hours. That's the latest from Radio News Hub. I'm Ben Monse.
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1: Changeable with showers or longer spells of rain this weekend, possibly heavy and thundery, especially over Northern Ireland. Driest in eastern England, highs of 19 degrees.
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The awesome Blue Reef Festival is back near Maidstone on the 24th and 25th of July. 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

0: Two people have died after an explosion at a house in Bristol this morning. A major incident has been declared with a cordon in place on Stone Court Road while emergency services investigate. The cause is being treated as suspicious but not terror-related. In a bid to ease fuel shortages, airlines will be allowed to group passengers from different flights together. Johnny Holmes has the details.
1: The Department for Transport is introducing temporary measures allowing airlines to group passengers onto fewer planes to cut fuel use. Travellers could be moved from their original booking to another flight on the same route, helping avoid cancellations. The government says it's about giving certainty ahead of summer amid concerns over jet fuel supplies.
0: A senior palace aide says King Charles seized a phenomenal opportunity during his trip to the US, including a high-stakes speech to Congress. And conservation teams working on HMS Victory say the latest stage of its £42 million restoration has been completed successfully after all remaining masts were removed. From Radio News Hub, I'm Ben Monse.
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0: Changeable with showers or longer spells of rain this weekend, possibly heavy and thundery, especially over Northern Ireland. Driest in eastern England, highs of 19 degrees.
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1: Two adults have died and a major incident has been declared in Bristol after an explosion at a home on Stonecourt Road earlier this morning. The cause is being treated as suspicious, though not terrorism related. A police cordon remains in place as emergency services continue their response. Residents nearby are being evacuated as a precaution and people are urged to avoid the area. Airlines could soon be given new powers to merge flights. Johnny Holmes has more.
2: Airlines will be allowed to move passengers between services under temporary rules from the Department for Transport aimed at saving jet fuel. Carriers could combine flights on the same routes to avoid flying half-empty planes, meaning some travellers may be shifted to different departures. Ministers say it will reduce disruption during the busy summer period amid fuel supply concerns, but critics, including Which, warn passengers' rights must be protected.
1: And King Charles has grasped in both hands the challenges of his trip to the United States, according to a senior palisade. From Radio News Hub, I'm Ben Monse.
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1: Changeable with showers or longer spells of rain this weekend, possibly heavy and thundery, especially over Northern Ireland. Driest in eastern England, highs of 19 degrees.
5: Go!
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The awesome Blue Reef Festival is back near Maidstone on the 24th and 25th of July. 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

0: 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We are Made in Kent.
1: Two adults have died and a major incident has been declared in Bristol after an explosion at a home on Stonecourt Road earlier this morning. The cause is being treated as suspicious, though not terrorism related. A police cordon remains in place as emergency services continue their response. Residents nearby are being evacuated as a precaution and people are urged to avoid the area. Airlines could soon be given new powers to merge flights. Johnny Holmes has more.
2: Airlines will be allowed to move passengers between services under temporary rules from the Department for Transport aimed at saving jet fuel. Carriers could combine flights on the same routes to avoid flying half-empty planes, meaning some travellers may be shifted to different departures. Ministers say it will reduce disruption during the busy summer period amid fuel supply concerns, but critics, including Which, warn passengers' rights must be protected.
1: And King Charles has grasped in both hands the challenges of his trip to the United States, according to a senior palisade. From Radio News Hub, I'm Ben Monse.
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1: Changeable with showers or longer spells of rain this weekend, possibly heavy and thundery, especially over Northern Ireland. Driest in eastern England, highs of 19 degrees.
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0: on your smart speaker, on DAB, on your mobile, and online. We are Made in Kent.
1: Police say two adults have died after an explosion at a house in Bristol. It happened this morning at an address in Stern Court Road. Avon and Somerset police say it's being treated as suspicious but not terror-related. It's been declared as a major incident. Iran's proposal to end the war with the US calls for issues to be resolved rather than an extension of a ceasefire. That's according to Iran's state media. US President Donald Trump says he's reviewing it.
2: Doing very well with regard to Iran. Again, they want to make a deal. They're decimated. They're having a hard time figuring out who their leader is. They don't know who their leader is because their leader is gone. Their former leader, Khamenei. But we'll see.
1: And the Miami Grand Prix has been brought forward by 3 hours due to the threat of heavy rain and thunderstorms. F1 bosses and the FIA agreed to move the start to 1 p.m. local time. From Radio News Hub, I'm Lucy Gormanley.
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1: Wet across northeast England and southern Scotland as rain slowly eases. Scattered showers elsewhere, some heavy, with a low of 7 degrees Celsius.
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0: on your smart speaker, on DAB, on your mobile, and online. We are Made in Kent.
1: A man and a woman have died after a house explosion in Bristol. Police say three people, including a child, were taken to hospital after the incident this morning at an address in Sterncourt Road. Somerset and Avon Superintendent Matt Ebb spoke to reporters.
2: While our inquiries remain at an early stage, at this point we're not looking for anyone else in connection with this incident. It is also important to confirm we are not treating this as a suspected terrorism incident.
1: Officers are also carrying out inquiries at a property in Speedwell, which is linked to the man who died. Police say a boy's died after being hit by a fallen tree. Emergency services were sent to Holmcroft Road in Stafford yesterday evening. Staffordshire Police say his next of kin have been informed. And in the Premier League, Bournemouth have boosted their European hopes with a 3-0 win over Crystal Palace. That's the latest from Radio News Hub. I'm Lucy Gormanley.
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1: Wet across northeast England and southern Scotland as rain slowly eases. Scattered showers elsewhere, some heavy, with a low of 7 degrees Celsius.
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1: On your smart speaker, on DAB, on your mobile, and online. We are Made in Kent.
2: A man and a woman have died and three people, including a child, were taken to hospital following an explosion at a house in Bristol. A major incident was declared this morning at an address on Stirncourt Road. Police say it's being treated as suspicious, but not terror-related. Somerset and Avon Superintendent Matt Ebb spoke to reporters.
3: A cordon was put in place to protect the public, to allow inquiries to be carried out at the scene. This included specialist searches carried out by the British Army's Explosive Ordnance Disposal Unit as a precaution. People living within the cordon were evacuated to a temporary rest centre.
2: A teenager has died after being hit by a falling tree in Stafford. Police say they were called to Holmcroft Road in the area yesterday evening. And Sir Alex Ferguson is said to be recovering after being taken to hospital from Old Trafford before Manchester United's game with Liverpool. That's the latest from Radio News Hub. I'm Lucy Gormanley.
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2: Wet across northeast England and southern Scotland as rain slowly eases. Scattered showers elsewhere, some heavy, with a low of 7 degrees Celsius.
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1: A man and a woman have died after a house explosion in Bristol. Police say three people, including a child, were taken to hospital after the incident this morning at an address in Stern Court Road. Somerset and Avon Superintendent Matt Ebb spoke to reporters.
2: While our inquiries remain at an early stage, at this point we're not looking for anyone else in connection with this incident. It is also important to confirm we are not treating this as a suspected terrorism incident.
1: Officers are also carrying out inquiries at a property in Speedwell, which is linked to the man who died. Iran are pressing for the war with the US to end within 30 days. That's according to Iran state media. US President Donald Trump says he's reviewing the proposal. And in football, Manchester United have qualified for the Champions League after beating Liverpool 3-2 at Old Trafford. That's the latest from Radio News Hub. I'm Lucy Gorman-Lee.
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1: Wet across northeast England and southern Scotland as rain slowly eases. Scattered showers elsewhere, some heavy with a low of 7 degrees Celsius.
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0: A man and a woman have died, and three people, including a child, were taken to hospital following an explosion at a house in Bristol. A major incident was declared this morning at an address on Sterncourt Road. Police say it's being treated as suspicious, but not terror-related. Somerset and Avon Superintendent Matt Ebbs spoke to reporters.
1: A cordon was put in place to protect the public, to allow inquiries to be carried out at the scene. This included specialist searches carried out by the British Army's Explosive Ordnance Disposal Unit as a precaution. People living within the cordon were evacuated to a temporary rest centre.
0: Iran are pressing for the war with the US to end within 30 days. That's according to Iran's state media. US President Donald Trump says he's reviewing the proposal but doubts it will lead to a deal. And Sir Alex Ferguson is said to be recovering after being taken to hospital from Old Trafford before Manchester United's game with Liverpool. From Radio News Hub, I'm Lucy Gorman-Lee.
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0: Wet across northeast England and southern Scotland as rain slowly eases. Scattered showers elsewhere, some heavy, with a low of 7 degrees Celsius.
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0: 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We are Made in Kent.
1: A man and a woman have died after a house explosion in Bristol. Police say three people, including a child, were taken to hospital after the incident at an address in Sterne Court Road. Somerset and Avon Superintendent Matt Ebb spoke to reporters.
2: While our inquiries remain at an early stage, at this point we're not looking for anyone else in connection with this incident. It is also important to confirm we are not treating this as a suspected terrorism incident.
1: A major incident was declared after the explosion. Officers are also carrying out inquiries at a property in Speedwell, which is linked to the man who died. Next, Iran are pressing for the war with the US to end within 30 days. That's according to Iran's state media. US President Donald Trump says he's reviewing the proposal. And in Formula One, Mercedes' Kimi Antonelli overcame a fierce battle with Lando Norris to clinch a third successive victory at the Miami Grand Prix. From Radio News Hub, I'm Lucy Gorman-Lee.
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1: Wet across northeast England and southern Scotland as rain slowly eases. Scattered showers elsewhere, some heavy, with a low of 7 degrees Celsius.
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0: smart speaker, on DAB, on your mobile, and online. We are Made in Kent.
1: A man and a woman have died and three people, including a child, were taken to hospital following an explosion at a house in Bristol. A major incident was declared on Sunday morning at an address on Sterncourt Road. Police say it's been treated as suspicious but not terror-related. Somerset and Avon Superintendent Matt Ebb spoke to reporters.
2: A cordon was put in place to protect the public, to allow inquiries to be carried out at the scene. This included specialist searches carried out by the British Army's Explosive Ordnance Disposal Unit as a precaution. People living within the cordon were evacuated to a temporary rest centre.
1: Police say a boy's died after being hit by a fallen tree. Emergency services were sent to Holmcroft Road in Stafford on Saturday evening. Staffordshire Police say his next of kin have been informed. And in football, Manchester United have qualified for the Champions League after beating Liverpool 3-2. From Radio News Hub, I'm Lucy Gorman-Lee.
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1: Rain moving across northern Scotland, rather cloudy for central and southern areas with occasional showers. Mostly dry elsewhere with a high of 17 degrees Celsius.
4: Go.
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think when you have a heartbreak, it's something that stays with you for a very long time. That heartbreak will go away. The pain will lessen as the years go on. You just push forward because there's something better out there.

The awesome Blue Reef Festival is back near Maidstone on the 24th and 25th of July. 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

0: 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We are Made in Kent.
1: A man and a woman have died after a house explosion in Bristol. Police say three people, including a child, were taken to hospital after the incident at an address in Stone Court Road. Somerset and Avon Superintendent Matt Ebb spoke to reporters.
2: While our inquiries remain at an early stage, at this point we're not looking for anyone else in connection with this incident. It is also important to confirm we are not treating this as a suspected terrorism incident.
1: A major incident was declared after the explosion. Officers are also carrying out inquiries at a property in Speedwell, which is linked to the man who died. Next, Iran are pressing for the war with the US to end within 30 days. That's according to Iran state media. US President Donald Trump says he's reviewing the proposal. And in Formula One, Mercedes' Kimi Antonelli overcame a fierce battle with Lando Norris to clinch a third successive victory at the Miami Grand Prix. From Radio News Hub, I'm Lucy Gorman-Lee.
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1: Rain moving across northern Scotland, rather cloudy for central and southern areas with occasional showers. Mostly dry elsewhere with a high of 17 degrees Celsius.
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If you had one shot, or one opportunity to seize everything you ever wanted in one moment, would you capture it?

0: 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We are Made in Kent.
1: A man and a woman have died and three people, including a child, were taken to hospital following an explosion at a house in Bristol. A major incident was declared on Sunday morning at an address on Stone Court Road. Police say it's been treated as suspicious but not terror-related. Somerset and Avon Superintendent Matt Ebb spoke to reporters.
2: A cordon was put in place to protect the public, to allow inquiries to be carried out at the scene. This included specialist searches carried out by the British Army's Explosive Ordnance Disposal Unit as a precaution. People living within the cordon were evacuated to a temporary rest centre.
1: Police say a boy's died after being hit by a fallen tree. Emergency services were sent to Holmcroft Road in Stafford on Saturday evening. Staffordshire Police say his next of kin have been informed. And in football, Manchester United have qualified for the Champions League after beating Liverpool 3-2. From Radio News.

0: Hub, I'm Lucy Gormanley.
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0: Rain moving across northern Scotland, rather cloudy for central and southern areas with occasional showers. Mostly dry elsewhere with a high of 17 degrees Celsius.
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The awesome Blue Reef Festival is back near Maidstone on the 24th and 25th of July. 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
1: A man and a woman have died after a house explosion in Bristol. Police say three people, including a child, were taken to hospital after the incident at an address in Stern Court Road. Somerset and Avon Superintendent Matt Ebb spoke to reporters.
2: While our inquiries remain at an early stage, at this point we're not looking for anyone else in connection with this incident. It is also important to confirm we are not treating this as a suspected terrorism incident.
1: A major incident was declared after the explosion. Officers are also carrying out inquiries at a property in Speedwell, which is linked to the man who died. Next, Iran are pressing for the war with the US to end within 30 days. That's according to Iran state media. US President Donald Trump says he's reviewing the proposal. And in Formula One, Mercedes' Kimi Antonelli overcame a fierce battle with Lando Norris to clinch a third successive victory at the Miami Grand Prix. From Radio News Hub, I'm Lucy Gorman-Lee.
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